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1: 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Yo man.
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1: Open up man.
2: Yo, what do you want, man?
1: My girl just caught me.
2: You made her catch you?
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2: But who?
1: The girl next door, you know? 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